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2: Anger, hostility towards the opposition. Anger, hostility towards the opposition. Anger, hostility towards the opposition. Anger, hostility towards the opposition. Anger, hostility towards the opposition. Anger, hostility towards the opposition. Anger, hostility towards the opposition. Anger, hostility towards the opposition.

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2: My son, ask for thyself another kingdom, for that which I leave is too small.

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And now you're desperate and in need of human contact. And then you meet me and your whole world changes. 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

0: Who's picking this music? Who picked this one?
1: Scott on this one.
0: Scott picked this? Yeah, well, Scott. Scott doesn't get it.
2: Let him use that at his party.
0: Yeah, let him play that at his disco parties. Scott. Oh, man. This music is not rocking. It's just not rocking. Who is that?
1: No FX.
0: No FX? 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That's the name of that band. No FX. 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It's just not rocking. 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

0: your hands on it, get that right ticking rhythm. 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

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Paul Kagame, a dictator's love affair with the West.

0: Una domanda, siamo qua con la scusa, diciamo, per una chiacchierata con la nuova, il nuovo singolo Climate Justice, appunto, di Taj Weeks. 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
1: Okay, so we are here doing these interviews also with the excuse of the new single that just came out. So let's go with the first question on this. Do you remember the moment when you first felt that climate justice had to come to life? Was it more something personal, political, or poetic, or maybe all these things at once?
2: Well, it was a mix of things. We had always championed climate change. On our album, The Item, in 2008, we wrote a song called Dark Clouds. Spring comes early, autumn is late, an unwelcome winter procrastinates. But dark clouds don't always bring rain, but smoke is a sign of fire. So we had done that, and I think some years later, we did another song called Rain, Rain. What is stuff that happened in New Orleans. So we've always spoken about it. We did another song called 1.5 to stay alive because we in the Caribbean do not want climate temperature to rise above 1.5 degrees Fahrenheit. Then we did another song saying 1.5 is still alive because we were always hopeful. But there are a group of people in the Caribbean. Sorry, there's a group of people in the Caribbean who I belong to and call the Climate Justice Project, who always spoke about climate change and how it affects Caribbean people. But when I moved to St. Lucia, I felt firsthand how climate justice truly affected us. So I was moved to write the song with the encouragement of that organization as well.
0: E andiamo direttamente alla seconda domanda con appunto sul come si vive poi il cambiamento climatico là appunto ai Caraibi e tutto. Da figlio di Santa Lucia, come descriveresti l'impatto reale e quotidiano della crisi climatica sulle isole caraibiche e sulle comunità che la abitano?
1: So this led us directly to the second question, which is how are you experiencing climate change firsthand? Being in Santa Lucia, you've seen the effects of it, not just as an abstract idea, but really as a something very real and actual. So how is this crisis affecting daily life in the Caribbeans and all the communities that live there?
2: Well, you see, unless you live on the shoreline, I think the way it happens is happening so slowly that people are not paying attention to it. But when you talk to the people who are dealing with it, they can show you what it has done, what it has eroded, what it has changed. There's way more sargassum coming in. There's a lot that we see on a daily. Fishing life will change because of these things, and we live on little islands. But what we've come to realize is the people who do the least to affect greenhouse gases and climate change are the ones paying the price. So this is why it's urgent that we start talking about it.

0: l'intervista qua da Artista alla Vista con un musicista del mondo reggae. 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Taj Weeks, 6 album all'attivo, lui e la sua band, e insomma anche una storia, no, che parla sia di sociale che di attivismo. 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
1: So thanks for sharing this very key message also for the European audience of like the justice part of climate change. And you try to broaden this through your music and through your band music through the years you were mentioning before. So we would like now to explore more this music side, like which of course brings consciousness together. But like, can you tell like the radio audience a bit about your pathway, your career, like your band? How was it in the first moments, and how is it nowadays?
2: Well, you know, I started off by myself playing. Well, let's go back a little bit. When I was a little boy living in St. Lucia, what we did for entertainment, we would line up in the living room and sing to my parents. So that is kind of how we started. You know, and when the Rastafarian movement came through the Caribbean, we stopped singing Michael Jackson songs and Sly and the Family Stones to singing more revolutionary music. You know, three of my older brothers were Rastas. So I learned from them, you know, that the Rastafarian movement was an I and I philosophy, where I the physical and I the spiritual was one. You know, I love the idea. I moved to New York and I started playing by myself, and I got a band together, and we played music for a while. We made 8 albums together from 2005 to I think 2018. But, you know, it's difficult. It's really difficult taking care and being with 8 grown people for such a long period of time. You know, people grow in different ways. I grew in one direction, some people grew in their direction, and sometimes where you start off is not how you end. And it's not because of animosity most of the times, it's just that people become their own people along the way. And, you know, people develop different philosophies along the way, so they become other people. And we got to a point where our philosophies no longer matched each other's philosophy. And that was right about the time of COVID. And when I started spending time in isolation, I realized too that I needed time for myself and I needed to move away. So I left the band and I made 2 albums after this, Pause and Eyes to See. We released 2 singles, one with the Ligurians, called How Much, and we're releasing Climate Justice. We released it already, but the video, we released Climate Justice on Earth Day, and we're releasing the video on World Environment Day. So that's kind of where we are. And since I've been living in the bush in St. Lucia by myself for a while, there's an album coming out pretty soon.
1: Ok, great. Esatto.
0: Ok, quindi ricordiamo appunto Taj Weeks presentando e facendoci molto più di 2 chiacchiere, ecco, sulla giustizia climatica, proprio così il singolo Climate Justice. 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Il reggae è sempre stato un linguaggio di resistenza. In che modo Climate Justice continua o rinnova questa tradizione?
1: So thank you for telling us all the pathway, and this help us also understand better your current phase. And we would like to talk about reggae in this context. Like reggae has always carried a spirit of resistance and truth-telling. So how does climate justice carry that tradition forward, or in what ways does it give a new voice for our time?
2: Well, you see, reggae musicians were always the town criers. They're the ones who told the people the stories of the day. You know, so the Peter Toshes and the Bobs and the, you know, the Jimmy Cliffs, they were town criers for their time. somehow along the way we've lost the rebellious spirit of the music, you know, but it has not completely died. They've always been stalwarts who try to keep it alive, you know. And I didn't start singing because I wanted to say something. I started singing because I had something to say, you know. And we're carrying the tradition of the old town choirs by letting the people know, you know, the old motto is wake the town and tell the people that good must always conquer evil. And that's what we're doing right now, by keeping that political spirit alive and letting the people be aware. Because, as you know, it's always easier to sing a song, and after you've sung it for a while, you realize what the message truly is. You know, art has a way of doing things, of bringing people to sources and to rebellions without them even truly realizing that's where they are. So that's what we're trying to keep alive, yes.
0: Continuiamo questa intervista piena di valori e di principi, ecco, fondamentali anche per Artista alla Vista, no? 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In che modo il tuo lavoro umanitario influenza la tua musica e viceversa?
1: So first of all, thank you for sharing this. Thank you for doing this with your life and your music. This is such an important thing also in the spirit of this program, which is Artista alla Vista. And we would like also to deep a bit on your humanitarian work, which is truly connected to what we were talking about. You founded Toco, and you're also UNICEF champion for children. How does humanitarian experience shape your music, and how does music help you carry this message further?
2: You know, I learned from my Rastafarian brothers that we were all our brothers' keepers, and that the only way we could make this work is if each one cared for each one. You know, when I was a little boy, my mother didn't have much, but she always had enough for the lady who would pass by in the evening selling her wares. Or when I was told to go buy bread, I was always told to buy extra loaves because we had to give to the people who didn't have. So children learn what they live, and children live what they learn. And this is what I learned, that, you know, you don't have to keep everything for yourself. You have to let it pass through so other people can get as well. Because if it's only when you keep letting it go through that you will receive more. You know, and I think Toco was born from that idea that we have to help each other, you know. So I don't know if I chose this work. I think this work kind of chose me, you know, because that's what I saw as a child growing up. So we've always done it. Whenever we've had extra, we've given everything we had away. And Toco was born out of that spirit, you know. And what the music does, it allows us, because it's one philosophy. You cannot live one particular way and sing a different kind of thing. You know, I sing what I live and I live what I sing. So it all flows into one. So whatever the music allows us to have excess, we give that back into the charity so that we can help some people. You know, that we can bring 500 bicycles and give them away. That we can bring, you know, 5,000 school bags with all the supplies and give them away. That we can give scholarships to children. You know, that we can bring footballs and football gear to people. That you can do dental clinics and spay and neuter clinics for animals. And that's what the music allows. And that's all we want to do.

0: le tematiche, dicevamo, unite alla musica, ed è proprio il concetto, no? 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
1: So thanks very much for sharing this. That's so important. That's so brightening to listen to your words. The next question is more about like also the difficult times we are experiencing as humanity, as world, and how do you live all these being an artist and like what are your thoughts on the current situation around the world, also with kind of the level of violence rising up and a lot of words around.
2: You know, as an artist, I think we tend to feel more than the average people. That's why we make songs. You know, so when you see the world suffering, you suffer as well. You know, but what it does for you, it gives you a lot of material. But it gets sickening because I feel I want to get to the point where all I wanted to write was love songs. But I'm forced to write political songs because that's all that's happening, you know? That's why I'm stuck as to where is God in all of this, and where is Christianity, and where is Buddhism, and where is Hinduism, and if there's so many religions, why can't we solve the problems of the world? So it's either somebody has been lying to us, or we need to revisit everything again, because it seems the more people become religious, is the more violence we see. So we're trying to balance all of this and figure out where we fit in, and it almost seems like the people who are saying what it is that is happening don't get the airspace that the people who are not saying anything at all. You know, it seems like the powers that be want us to all forget our troubles and dance. But you know, it's kind of, this time is revolution time. And not revolution in the sense that we have to kill people, but a revolution of our minds. We start to rethink the old stories because we've been living with the old stories and the old tales for a very long time, and the world is still the same. So we have to start thinking differently and start realizing that hating one another is not going to solve our problems, you know? And that love is the only answer. And it may sound naive, but it is the only answer. What if war was not a choice? What if war was not an option? We would have to deal with peace and love. But war is an option, so we all turn, because that's the only way we know to solve our problems, by pulling triggers at each other and saying, I am greater than you, and you are greater than me, and my God is stronger than yours. And, you know, so, you know, the artists are needed in these times of this mass hypocrisy and the blindness that everybody's living with. And we have to learn that you and I, we have no war except the war that we have been given, you know, and somewhere along the line we have to coexist.
0: You and I è anche una canzone, credo, di Taj Weekes, no? Vero, se non sbaglio.
1: Is it also this a title of your song, right? You and
2: Yes,
0: Ok. Tra l'altro, ultimo album, se non sbaglio, intero del 2024.
1: Was it from the last full album of 2024?
2: 2018, the last album with the
1: 18.
2: band
0: Ah, 18.
2: Call to All My Relations. Yeah.
0: Ah, vale.
1: Ok, fine.
0: C'era un album in collaborazione con qualcuno più recente, invece, con Taj Weekes e qualcuno e un altro artista?
1: There was a more recent album you did in collaboration with someone.
2: Yes, an album called Eyes to See.
1: Eyes to See.
2: I did in collaboration with Zion Albert, Sydney.
0: Yeah, with Zion Albert, yeah.
2: Yeah.
0: This one, this one.
2: And Sydney Mills and Shelton Garner were very influential in the album. Do you want me to tell you about this album?
1: Yeah,
0: Yeah.
1: thanks. Yeah.
2: Okay.
0: Sì.
2: I'm always accused of being quote unquote an intellectual songwriter. And I think it's nonsense because I don't think the people who say these things have a monopoly on ideas. You know, just because one person thinks that, that's not necessarily what it is. I write in a particular style that's not always very simplistic, but that shows the varieties and what word am I looking for? The different appeals of reggae. We don't all have to sound the same and sing the same thing. You know, there are a million subjects that we can sing about. We don't all have to sing about the cupboard is empty. You know? Because if the entire world is listening to reggae, we have to at sometimes understand the other world subjects that we need to sing about. Okay? So you and I mean, I used to see came about because I was asked to write an album for Zion Albert. And I said to the person who asked me to write the album that I cannot write for somebody else because writing is extremely personal to me. You know, for me to write with you, I have to think about you and spend some time with you and understand you before I can write something for you. You know, so I said, what I can do is write an album for myself. And have Zion Albert sing on every song. So they agreed to that. And Sidney Mills, who was the keyboard player for Steel Pulse for like 20 something years, is a wonderful friend of mine. And Shelton Garner, who I've known was in my first band, who played with me way back when. I think he's on Hope and Doubt as well. The first album. He's always been an incredible musician, you know. So we kind of came together and made the album. And so I called Zion to New York and showed him what we were doing, and he sang the songs. And so that's why that album came out. But the name of the album, Eyes to See, I played it for a friend of mine. And I was saying to her, I don't know if everybody's going to get all what we're saying. And she said to me, who has eyes to see, let them see. So we named the album Eyes to See.

0: Fantastico, ricordiamo appunto Taj Weeks, scoprendo adesso un po', no, il percorso anche musicale, storico, ovviamente dovuto a una carriera, a un percorso. 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
1: So thank you for sharing these stories. We're trying to also get you know better and understand better your pathway and your trajectory. Super interesting. And we are also curious to know if you have some source of inspiration from where you were a little boy or maybe later that kind of inspired you. It can maybe a musician or a poetry or whatever.
0: Actor.
1: Whatever figure or story or something.
2: You know, my inspiration comes from life. You know, the people I meet, the conversations I have, the places I go. You know, there are always a million stories to tell. It's just which ones you choose to tell, you know. But if I had to pick a hero, it'd have to be my brother MPLA. You know, he was the one who, the first Rasta in my family. You know, and I've always been just completely in love with how he functioned as a human being, how kind and loving he was, how he lived the true Rastafarian lifestyle. You know, he was all about giving. He always taught me that we don't need to eat something that's living to live. So there was justification for everything. He didn't just say it because it was being said. He articulated what it meant to me. So he's been my biggest inspiration. He's personally taught me how to play guitar. So he definitely, if I had to find an inspiration, would be somebody who lived in my own house, my brother MPLA.
0: Fantastico, fantastico, appunto ci vuole sempre, no? 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
1: Okay, so thank you for sharing your personal source of inspiration. It's always inspiring also to listen to this. And we would like to, going toward the closing of the interview, ask you more information about the Caribbean Climate Justice Project, as we mentioned it, but just quickly. So if you can tell us more about like what are the concrete goals behind it, what kind of change do you hope to get, that thing.
2: Well, you know what? I would hate to speak on the Climate Justice Project. There are people in the Climate Justice Project who are way smarter than me, who can speak about climate. But the essential thing of the Climate Justice Project is that we in the Caribbean, who commit least amount of global warming, are paying too much for it in our daily lives, and that the powers that be need to get realistic in the amount of monies they give to us. So we can recover for these things. Because even when we have some kind of natural disaster, we still have to borrow money so we can fix it ourselves. And we're not the ones causing it. So we're asking everybody to be realistic and be fair. And that's why it's a climate justice project, because we're living the lives. We do little or nothing to create it. We pay the most, and then we have to borrow money to fix it as well. So, you know, that is climate justice in a nutshell.
1: Thank you. So important also to hear more about this, also for our audience. So thank you.
0: Ci dirigiamo all'ultimo, al suo messaggio, ecco, verso Radio Città Aperta, verso gli ascoltatori, le ascoltatrici della trasmissione, appunto un messaggio liberamente di Touch Weeks per le ascoltatrici e gli ascoltatori di Radio Città Aperta.
1: And so just a very last question, like, if listeners from this radio could take away just one message, one spark from you, what message do you want to transmit?
2: It's a simple message. Love your brother as yourself and love your sister as yourself. And always let your vibes be high and let your message be forever mighty.
0: Thank you. Ricordiamo di ascoltare la musica, il suo percorso storico, di approfondire Taj Weeks su tutti i canali, appunto, social, di ascoltare la sua splendida musica. E un saluto e un grazie per essere stato con noi, davvero un piacere enorme.
1: They just encourage all the listeners to listen to your music and enjoy it and listen to all the different channels. And thank you very much from the bottom of our heart for joining us today. It was such a pleasure to be with you.
2: Well, listen, I thank you likewise, because without you, the message doesn't get out. So thank you too for your time. Have a wonderful day and we'll catch up soon.
1: Catch up soon. Thank you very much.
2: Take care.